0: Hey, Bobby, why do you like soul food?
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2: 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Pass the peas like you used to say. Pass the peas like you used to say.

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1: Time is running.
0: You know, saying things like, man, I know I got to take care of my kids and
1: time
0: stuff. You know what I'm saying? But where I'm coming from is, man,
1: time is running.
0: You know what I'm saying, homie?
2: Time is running out, bro.
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Oh, I smell something. I smell something else. I don't think.

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Likewise, we must forgive those who have hurt us. Come on, people. God is love, and love covers a multitude of sin. Let love flow.

0: This is the country. Deep in the country.
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0: South of Africa.
2: See, back in slavery, the only people, they couldn't even sign any land. 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

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And

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2: Yeah. And so we have to kick it off. 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Okay. 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

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Reggae music is the root of all music. 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

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We are like-minded individuals, sharing a common vision, pushing toward a world rid of color lines.

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I said, well, what does it come in? He said, quarter pee, half pee, or three-quarter pee. I said, well, you know, let me check with the brewmaster, because, you know, I think it got to be the whole pee.